like a streak. When we are together, dancing cheek to cheek. Oh, I'd love to climb to mountain, to reach the highest peak. But it doesn't thrill me half as much as dancing cheek to cheek. Oh, I'd love to go out fishing in a river or a creek. But I don't enjoy it half as much as dancing cheek to cheek.

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They place each pillar with pride and patience, plots every plan she'll boost with prayer. Those who do not know and know that they do not know are children, adopted. But few men will praise her cause and omen. Some may not even understand. 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

0: 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Oh, daddy, now, now, love me go. Oh, daddy, now, now, love me go. Oh, daddy, now, now, love me go. Oh, daddy, now, now, love me go.
1: 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What a great voice. And you've got the looks to go with it, Damien.

thunder. 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Come here by midnight.